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0: 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Ooh, baby, I love the way. 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

try it. So why don't we go out and get a drink in the West End? 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

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We'll bring the music. 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
5: 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It's Oh So Sweet, the songs of Gordon Lightfoot. 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Keeping summer hot with local events throughout South Georgian Bay. I'm J.D. Moffitt.
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So mystical, magical, oh baby, and everything in between. All I wanna do is have some fun. 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

like 10,000 spoons when all you need is a knife. 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And yeah, I really do think.

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Good morning and welcome to the Light Side of Sunday with me, Tracy Lynn. We are so happy you're spending part of your Sunday with us. We're hanging out together until 4 o'clock with music from the 80s, 90s, and today. A little conversation, some fun, and hopefully the perfect soundtrack for wherever and whatever your Sunday looks like. Maybe you're having a slow morning, getting things done, or trying hard to pretend that Monday isn't coming. It's the first football Sunday. And if you're a football fan, coffee cheers to you. Good luck to your team. My fingers are crossed. Hopefully my Giants can bring a week one win to me. I know, week one. It's always hard to predict those wins. Well, whatever you are up to, keep us with you. This is the Light Side of Sunday with Tracy Lynn. Here is Simple Minds with Don't You Forget About Me. Don't you forget about me. You guys are going to be singing along to this one.

That was Justin Bieber and Daisies. All right, Sunday people, we want to know, what kind of Sunday are you having? Are you still in your pajamas? We don't judge. Don't worry. I wish I was too. Getting the house clean. Maybe you're out grabbing coffee. Maybe you're watching sports. You're spending the whole day watching football. Or are you getting ready for a big family dinner? Whatever your Sunday looks like, we want to be a part of it. Today is Sunday, September 13th. And if you need a conversation starter, here you go. Today is Kids Take Over the Kitchen Day. I'm not sure I would trust my children to take over the kitchen because the mess would be gigantic. You know, right? You guys know how that looks like. It's Peanut Day, Positive Thinking Day, and I am positive that we are going to have a great day together. Fortune Cookie Day, Hug Your Boss Day. Well, it's Sunday. Most of us are off, so you might have dodged a bullet on that one. I'm Tracy Lynn. It's also Bald is Beautiful Day. See, there's always something to celebrate, even on a Sunday. I'm Tracy Lynn, hanging out with you until 4 o'clock, and there's plenty more great music coming up on the Light Side of Sunday.

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We have more great music coming your way, and we are just getting started here on The Light Side of Sunday with Tracy Lynn. Keep your Sunday right here with us. We have 80s, 90s, and the best of today, plus a little something extra to make your Sunday a little bit more fun.

That was Queen and David Bowie with Under Pressure. Anyone feeling the pressure of Sunday football yet? My picks are in, and yes, I will be watching games during the show. Sorry, not sorry, but at least I'll be getting the updates on socials. Okay, what song makes your Sunday better? You know that one song that comes on, and suddenly you're singing along, your coffee tastes better, and life just feels a little easier? That's what we're doing today, building the soundtrack to your Sunday together. I'm Tracy Lynn, and you're listening to The Light Side of Sunday right here on Light Radio.

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Katy Perry with Hot and Cold. It kind of sounds like our weather these days. Starts off cold, then it gets hot. How are you guys doing? The weekend seems to go by pretty fast, doesn't it? Well, hopefully you and your kids are feeling a little bit more at ease now that week one of school is done and routine feels easier as we head into another week. I'm Tracy Lynn, and you're listening to The Light Side of Sunday right here on Light Radio. I bet this next song will have you singing along. It's the Bangles with Manic Monday.

It's our first football Sunday, and the Buffalo Bills were making a headline this week, and not for the one that we would normally anticipate coming into week one of the NFL season. They are going to add the Canadian National Anthem to the pregame ceremony. The Star Spangled Banner will also be performed. Now, during the games at their new Highmark Stadium, the Canadian band, our Canadian band, Bare Naked Ladies, is scheduled to perform the anthem. The team says it will be the first time in history that both anthems are part of the pregame ceremony. I'm all for it. I think it's great. I can't wait to hear the Bare Naked Ladies sing our anthem. This is the Light Side of Sunday with Tracy Lynn. We have Pat Benatar up next with Hit Me With Your Best Shot. This is a great football song.

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just here keeping you company on a Sunday with great songs, a little conversation. I'm Tracy Lynn. This is Light Radio. A lot of events are happening, so make sure you make a stop over on our website for a list of them so that you are connected to your local community. I'm Tracy Lynn, keeping you connected to the Light community.

That was Corey Hart with Sunglasses at Night. Let's settle an important Sunday debate. Are you a get up and get her done kind of Sunday person, or is Sunday your official day for doing absolutely nothing, like as little as possible? I mean, there's no wrong answer. Personally, I think Sunday should come with a little permission to slow down and just watch football. Whatever team you're watching this afternoon, we're glad that you've kept the radio on so we can hang out and watch the games together. More of your favorites are coming up on The Light Side of Sunday with me, Tracy Lynn. It's You Two up next.

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It's noontime, and if you haven't officially switched into Sunday mode yet, consider this your reminder. The to-do list can wait a few more minutes. Take a breath, grab a coffee, or maybe something a little bit stronger. I mean, it's 5 o'clock somewhere, right? And enjoy the rest of your Sunday with me, Tracy Lynn. This is the Light Side of Sunday on

If you're like me, sometimes you eat certain foods trying to convince yourself it's healthy, even though we know it is not. Have you heard of this? This will definitely make eating chips sound like a healthier choice. Doritos is launching a new chip with 10 grams of protein per bag. I like that they said per bag. The chips are made of popped corn, soya, lentils, and they come in sweet chili, chipotle, and sizzling steak flavors. The chips are popped rather than fried, and they have 30% less fat than regular tortilla chips, and they are high in fiber. So life is good with healthy chips. I'm Tracy Lynn. This is the Light Side of Sunday on Light Radio. Making a bag of chips sound like we made a healthy choice. I'm all for it. This is why we get along. We have Madonna up next with Like a Prayer.

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1: Yeah. We could just go up there and hang out.
2: Like open the fridge and stuff, and there would always be foods laid out for us, little pre-wrapped sausages and things.
1: Mm.
2: They have pre-wrapped sausages, but they don't have pre-wrapped bacon.
1: Well, can you blame them?
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0: And buy really expensive ketchups with it.
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0: I'd be rich.
1: I'm Tracy Lynn, right here with you until 4 o'clock. So if you've got errands to run, dinner to make, laundry to fold, or absolutely nowhere to be, you've got company. It's the Light Side of Sunday with Tracy Lynn. And more music is on the way, like Justin Timberlake. Can't stop this feeling. Well, it must be the feeling of happiness, because that is exactly how we feel right now, hanging out with you.

earlier this hour, we were talking about the new healthy Doritos that have a lot of protein to make us feel better after we eat a whole bag. Well, Goo Goo Clusters has introduced a new dessert in honor of Dolly Parton. 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Oh, where can I get my hands on these? I'm Tracy Lynn, and this is The Light Side of Sunday on Light Radio.

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your favorites growing up. I'm walking on sunshine. Wow. Your favorite new favorites. Oh my, my, you're taking me out of the ordinary. And everything in between. I can't stop the feeling. South Georgian Bay's favorites. 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
1: That was Ed Sheeran with Shape of You. Okay, Sunday check-in time. What are you doing right now? Are you at home, in the car, working, cooking, cleaning, shopping, or are you doing absolutely nothing? Absolutely nothing. Maybe you're just hanging out watching football with the radio on. We love knowing where you're listening from and what your Sunday looks like. Keep hanging out with us. We've got more great music coming up on The Light Side of Sunday with Tracy Lynn.

That was the Cardigans with Loveful. Okay, here is what is trending and making a headline on a Sunday afternoon. Princess Diana's revenge dress. Oh, yeah. Remember that beautiful, sexy dress that Diana wore back in the day? Well, her famous black dress is expected to sell for $300,000 when it is auctioned off in New York on December 9th. Diana wore the silk gown to a 1994 Vanity Fair fundraising dinner. And on the same night, King Charles publicly admitted to his infidelity on television. This will be the first time the dress has been offered for sale since June of 1997, when Diana sold 79 dresses to benefit cancer and AIDS charities. Princess Diana, she was and will forever be a legend. I'm Tracy Lynn, and this is Light Radio.

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8: 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It's Oh So Sweet, the songs of Gordon Lightfoot. 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I'm J.D. 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

Okay, I hate to be the one to say it, but Monday is coming, but not yet. We still have Sunday afternoon to enjoy, so let's not rush it. Forget about tomorrow for a little while. Turn up the music and hang out with us. This is The Light Side of Sunday with Tracy Lynn. Don't forget to stop by our Light website to get a list of all of our local events. We want to make sure you are connected to the Light community.

Counting Crows and Vanessa Carlton with Big Yellow Taxi. There's just something about Sunday afternoon. Everything seems to slow down a little bit. You start thinking about the week ahead, but you're not quite ready to get there yet. So let's stay in this moment together, okay? A little bit longer. Let's enjoy the music, enjoy the afternoon, and squeeze a little more weekend out of this day. You're listening to The Light Side of Sunday with Tracy Lynn. Here's another great Sunday vibe. It's Fleetwood Mac with Little Lies.

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Nickelback with Someday. I love that song. Who's with me on this one? Who? I know there's got to be at least one, two, three people out there. I'm Tracy Lynn. This is The Light Side of Sunday. Sunday sounds better with light radio on. Here's another one for you. Eric Carmen with Hungry Eyes.

Espresso by Sabrina Carpenter. I feel like I could go for some espresso right now. We're in the 2 o'clock hour and we are well into the Sunday afternoon. Hopefully you have had some time to relax, maybe recharge, enjoy yourself. And if you haven't, there's still time. You've got us until 4 o'clock. Yep, you got your girl Tracy Lynn until 4 o'clock. And we've got plenty of great music still to come on the light side of Sunday. If you're celebrating a birthday today, happy birthday to you. You share it with Niall Horan of One Direction, country star Hardy, Fiona Apple, Stella McCartney, Tyler Perry, and Chicago's Peter Cetera is also celebrating a birthday with you. It sounds like we're going to need a bigger cake. Up next, it's the Culture Club on Light Radio.

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There are 103 days left until Christmas, in case you needed to know that, on a Sunday afternoon, which means you have 102 days left for shopping. Do you start early or do you wait for the last minute deals? I'm a little bit of both. As much as I would love to be the person that gets it all done way before the season so that you can enjoy it a little bit more stress-free, I cannot lie to myself. I will be team last minute. Enough from me. Let's get back to the songs that you love. This is Light Radio.

Tears for Fears with Everybody Wants to Rule the World. Kind of seems like that's very fitting these days, don't you think? It's your girl, Tracy Lynn, hanging out with you until 4 o'clock, so we still have some time together. It's always a fun time when Sunday rolls around. We really hope that we were able to put a little sunshine into your Sunday afternoon. Here's another great one on Light Radio.

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Wherever you're listening right now, thanks for spending part of your Sunday with us. Radio is always about the music, but it's also about the people listening, and we love being part of your day. We've still got another hour to go, so don't go anywhere. More Late Radio is coming up. It's Bananarama with Cruel Summer. I'm Tracy Lynn, and this is The Light Side of Sunday.

Did you know that this happened on this date in 2018? Justin Bieber and Hailey Baldwin, they got married in New York City in a courthouse. And the fact that they were able to keep it secret for months is really impressive. They are definitely a sweet couple. Gowan is up next. I'm Tracy Lynn, and this is The Light Side of Sunday on Light Radio.

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This is about the time Sunday starts changing gears. Maybe you're thinking about dinner, getting things ready for tomorrow, or figuring out where the heck this weekend went. Whatever you're doing, take a few more minutes. Yep, just a few more moments for yourself. Take a deep breath. The weekend isn't over yet. I'm Tracy Lynn, and we're keeping the light side of Sunday going on Light Radio.

Well, this Sunday afternoon flew by. Thank you for spending your day with me, with us here on the light side of Sunday. We hope that we kept you company, gave you a few songs to sing along to, and maybe made your Sunday just a little bit lighter. I'm Tracy Lynn. It's been so much fun hanging out with you. Have a great rest of your Sunday. Enjoy your evening, and we will see you next time right here on Light Radio.

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Waves of blue for the Toronto Blue Jays. Just wrapped up their series against the Baltimore Orioles. And next up, Detroit Tigers, 7:07. First pitch tomorrow night in Toronto at the Rogers Center. It's Tony Monaco on your radio inside of a Sunday afternoon. Rolling the hits for you. I got the hip, Benson Boone, and a classic from 1981. This one from 1983. It's Men at Work. Anybody in for a Vegemite sandwich right now? Have you ever had one of those? It's definitely an acquired taste. I like it, but so many people say they do not like it at all. Here's Down Under on Light Radio.

Doing it physical styles. It's Benson Boone and Mystical Magical with Tony Monaco playing all your favorites here on Lay Radio. If you ever get the opportunity of seeing Rick Springfield live in concert, do so. He turned 77 on August 23rd and still rocking. Rick Springfield, Jesse's Girl on Lay Radio.

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The heart is a blue.

Tommy James and the Shondells did the original version of that song. It's Tiffany and I Think We're Alone Now from 1987. Have you accepted the 80s challenge on social media? Have you asked Chad what you would look like in the 80s? I don't have to ask Chad. I lived through the 80s. I experienced it. I can just go through some old photo albums I still have in my parents' house. Here comes Rhea May and Ben on Light Radio.

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One of my favorite concerts this year, Bruno Mars at the Rogers Stadium at Downsview Park. That's Locked Out of Heaven. And you're locked in with Tony Monaco rolling all your favorites here for you on a sunny afternoon. Diddy, P. Diddy, Puff Daddy sampled this song for his hit, I'll Be Missing You. This is the original from Sting and the Police. 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

From 1998, that's Share and Believe. And do you believe that this is the year of the Toronto Maple Leafs who have not won the Stanley Cup since 1967? Or will the Montreal Canadiens who got to the Final Four, is this their year? No Canadian team has won since 1993 when the Habs did it. It'll be the Leafs versus the Habs in a preseason split squad. One game will be at the Scotiabank Arena. The other game will be at the Bell Center. So two games happening on Saturday, September 19th. And then they'll do it for real. The season starts earlier this year. Leafs have season opener Tuesday, September 29th at the Scotiabank Arena. Here comes Alias, More Than Words Can Say on Light Radio.

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It's as easy as 1, 2, 3. That's my buddy, the big man, originally out of Vancouver, now based in Toronto, Craig Smart with Tony Monaco, playing all your favorites here on Late 99.3. If you're looking for something to do tonight, Black Rose Entertainment presents Chicago Transit. It's a tribute to the legendary Chicago, taking place tonight at the Midland Cultural Center. 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Here comes the guy that I had the opportunity of interviewing on a couple different occasions. Saw him at the Scotiabank Arena and way back in the day at Canada's Wonderland. It's at the Kingswood Music Theater. Here comes Enrique Iglesias, Escape on Late 99.3.

That's our Rod Stewart in Rhythm of My Heart with Tony Monaco playing all your favorites on Light Radio. And we hope he's doing well and he's recovering. Had to cancel his tour. I mean, he's gone through all kinds of different throat issues, but canceled his tour back in August because of something else. He had to undergo routine coronary stent procedure. And from what I read over statements, a number of different people, including his wife, Penny, she says that he's back to full speed and doing day-to-day activity. So not ready to belt it out and play for his fans and get on stage and go on concert tours worldwide, but good to see that Rod Stewart is on the road to recovery. All right, let's continue with the amazing music here with Tony Monaco on a Sunday afternoon. It's Jeff Lynne and ELO taking it back to 1979. Don't Bring Me Down on Light Radio.

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Right now, it's Annie Lennox and Dave Stewart, who just celebrated his 74th birthday. Eurythmics, Sweet Dream.

Olivia Dean and Men on E with Tony Monaco playing all the hits you need, all your favorites here inside of a Sunday night. Got Sean Desmond coming up and a song originally done from Johnny Nash in 1972. I'm going to play a big version from 93, 1994 for you. Coming up as well from 2008, a song that will get everybody dancing. And I think this song will get everybody dancing too. In the spirit of TIFF, the 51st edition of the Toronto International Film Festival in full effect, it is absolutely star-studded. Lots of A-listers, Penelope Cruz, Channing Tatum, Seth Rogen, Helen Mirren, Chris Rock, just to name a few. Here's some movie music from 1984, the movie that starred Kevin Bacon, Kenny Loggins, and Footloose on Light Radio.

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The unmistakable sounds of the late, great Gord Downie. 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I was mentioning TIFF, the Toronto International Film Festival, earlier, and there's also another film festival taking place. 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It's the 20th anniversary of MIFF, the Meaford International Film Festival, taking place the weekend of September 25th, 26th, and 27th at the Meaford Hall. 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From 2008, let's get you dancing with Lady Gaga and Colby O'Donis. 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

Hard to believe this song never hit number one on the Billboard Hot 100. It peaked at number nine, but the album Escape hit number one for Journey. That's Don't Stop Believing with Tony Monaco. I'll be back next Sunday, 4 to 7 o'clock, to play all your favorites for you. I leave you with Michael Bublé. 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